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6: Pinpoint Weather. Oldies 107.7, Arnprior's three-day forecast. Tonight, showers ending near midnight, then mainly cloudy with chance of showers and risk of a thunderstorm. Wind southwest 20, gusting 40, becoming light, low 17. Tomorrow, skies clearing in the morning, wind becoming northwest 20, high 21, with temperature falling to 12 by afternoon. The UV index 8 or very high. Thursday, sunny, high 15. I'm Rick Stowe. It's the 70s, 80s, and more.
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8: Pinpoint Weather. Oldies 107.7, Arn Pryor's 3-day forecast. Tonight, showers ending near midnight, then mainly cloudy with chance of showers and risk of a thunderstorm. Wind southwest 20, gusting 40, becoming light, low 17. Tomorrow, skies clearing in the morning, wind becoming northwest 20, high 21, with temperature falling to 12 by afternoon. The UV index 8 or very high. Thursday, sunny, high 15. I'm Rick Stowe. It's the 70s, 80s, and more.

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9: Pinpoint weather. Oldies 107.7. Arm Prior's 3-day forecast. Tonight, showers ending near midnight, then mainly cloudy with chance of showers and risk of a thunderstorm. Wind southwest 20, gusting 40, becoming light, low 17. Tomorrow, skies clearing in the morning, wind becoming northwest 20, high 21, with temperature falling to 12 by afternoon. The UV index 8 or very high. Thursday, sunny, high 15. I'm Rick Stowe. It's the 70s, 80s, and

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5: Oldies 107.7, Arne Pryor's 3-day forecast. Tonight, showers ending near midnight, then mainly cloudy with chance of showers and risk of a thunderstorm. Wind southwest 20, gusting 40, becoming light, low 17. Tomorrow, skies clearing in the morning, wind becoming northwest 20, high 21, with temperature falling to 12 by afternoon. The UV index 8 or very high. Thursday, sunny, high 15. I'm Rick Stowe. It's the 70s, 80s, and

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1: Hey, good morning and welcome to a brand new day. You made it. Hey, it's Chris. Welcome and good Wednesday morning. It is May the 20th. It is the Wake Up Call. And thank you so much for starting your day here with us. It's Quiche Lorraine Day today. It's also Sugar Beet Apple Day, Pick Strawberries Day, and Be a Millionaire Day. Don't see anything wrong with the last one, that's for sure. Let's set to the calendar for our May the 20th. On this date, 1506, Christopher Columbus passed away. On this date, 1874, Levi Strauss marketed his blue jeans with copper rivets. The clothes dryer was invented May the 20th, 1892, by George Sampson. On this date, 1932, Amelia Earhart departed from Newfoundland on her journey to become the first woman to fly solo nonstop across the Atlantic. May 20th, 1970, the Beatles' last movie, Let It Be, hit movie theaters. On this date, 1980, in a referendum, 59.5% of Quebec voters rejected separatism. And on this date, 2004, the release of The Notebook, starring Rachel McAdams and Ryan Gosling. Ironically, I emceed a wedding 2 weeks ago. The bride and groom, Noah and Allie. True story. Celebrity birthdays today. Dennis Rodman's little girl, superstar soccer player Trinity Rodman, is at 24. Mindy Cohen from The Facts of Life is 60 today. Bronson Pichot, he was the funny talking one on Perfect Strangers and Beverly Hills Cop, 67 today. Cher turns 80 today. Up and going on this Wednesday, May the 20th. Good morning and welcome. This is the Wake Up Call.
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0: 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While you're setting your goals for the day, we're keeping you up to date.
1: Welcome back. It's Chris with you on your Wednesday. Hope you're off to a great start. Here's some things you might want to chat about around the water cooler today. Apparently, an asteroid was discovered last week. It has been found that it'll pass within roughly 57,000 miles of Earth, about one quarter the distance between Earth and the Moon. Interesting promotion going on south of the border with the Dominoes and the World Cup. Of course, the World Cup of Soccer opening June the 11th, hosted by the U.S., Canada, and Mexico. Apparently, south of the border, Dominoes is getting ready for the World Cup, but if an American player gets a red card during a game, they're going to give away up to $1 million worth of emergency pizzas. To win, you have to register at their website. Princess Diana's brother Charles Spencer, the ninth Earl Spencer, has married Kat German, an archaeologist and podcaster, 5 months after finalizing his divorce from third wife Karen Spencer. Hayden Panettiere, if you recognize that name, one of her many roles that we know of, she was the star in the series Nashville. She's written her memoir. It's called This Is Me, A Reckoning, in which she claims that an Oscar-winning actor and director exposed himself to her when she was 19, but no name was given. In celebration of the 50th anniversary of the first ever Kiss show in Germany, back on May 18th, 1975, the remaining members of the band are going to hold a fan event this fall in Germany. It was announced yesterday Nashville will host the 2030 Super Bowl. Not like you can't add anything else that's very busy to downtown Nashville. And 17% of kids under 16 wish this was not a rule in their house, that they can only eat in the kitchen or dining room. I'm surprised it's only 17%. More to come on the Wake Up Call.
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1: Hey, welcome back. Let's talk World Cup. The Ontario government announced this week it's extending alcohol service hours across the province during the FIFA World Cup, allowing licensed bars and restaurants to now serve until 4 a.m. for the duration of the tournament, which starts June 11th. The temporary change will run until July 19th and is aimed to support tourism, hospitality workers, and local businesses as fans from around the world gather for the global event. Attorney General Doug Downey said this week, the move will help visitors fully experience the energy, excitement, and atmosphere of the tournament, while also driving economic growth and supporting jobs across Ontario. Not to mention you can drink till 4 a.m. now instead of 2 a.m. Let's not forget supporting local cab companies and taxi companies, because hopefully people will be smart enough to find a safe way home. Correct? I agree.
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0: and getting your brain started. It's the Wake Up Call. These are Canada's news headlines this morning.
1: Hey, good morning. Well, some big news this week with Canada's snowbirds. They will actually soon be grounded. That's right. The Department of National Defense announced earlier on Tuesday that this will be the last season for the iconic acrobatic flying unit until the early 2030s. The plan is to replace the aging fleet of CT-114 Tudor jets with new CT-157 Siskin II aircraft. The new unit will be based at 15 Wing Moose Jaw, Saskatchewan. So some big news coming out of Canada's flying acrobatic fleet, the snowbirds, which I've seen multiple times. I'm sure you have as well. And to be honest with you, they've probably needed an upgrade in equipment and their actual planes for quite a few years. So good to see this for sure. That'll do it for the Wake Up Call for our Wednesday, May the 20th. Plenty more news, sports, weather, great music on the way as our Wednesday rolls along. Join me tomorrow. We'll open up your Thursday right across the province with the Wake Up Call starting at 5 a.m. That's all the time I have for you today, my friends. And as always, I thank you for yours. Have a wonderful day today, and we will chat tomorrow.
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1: Cloudy early today, but clearing out this morning. The temperature falling to 14 degrees this morning, then holding steady. Good morning, I'm Casey Egan. Your three-day pinpoint weather details are coming up. A new triplex built in Renfrew could be the template for developing affordable and sustainable housing in the Ottawa Valley. County officials cut the ribbon on a new supportive three-unit home on Francis Street, replacing the old wartime home on the lot with barrier-free options for residents on the Renfrew County Housing Corporation's current waitlist. Speaking at the ceremony, Warden Jennifer Murphy said the project reflects how strong communities are built by working together.
2: Every new unit we open represents a real and meaningful difference in someone's life. A fresh start, a safe place to call home, or the ability to remain in the community they know and love.
1: The new tenants will move in on June 1st. A 31-year-old Armpire man is charged with robbery after an incident in town last weekend. Local police were called to the robbery Saturday afternoon at around 3:40. Officers canvassed the area for the suspect and made an arrest. The suspect was released from custody and will appear in court in early July. The Canadian military has released more details on its training exercises underway in the Ottawa Valley this week. The Canadian Special Operations Forces Command will be training around Petawawa and the Pembroke Area Airport on Thursday and Friday this week before moving to Portage du Fort and the Chinook Dam on the weekend, and will wrap up the exercise in Sheenborough early next week. During these times, area residents may notice increased military and civilian vehicle traffic, small, low-flying drones, and military personnel carrying firearms. Lastly, Betty's Chips and Braeside celebrated a major milestone on the weekend. The business's Dan LeBlanc looked back at 50 years of serving the community, dating back to when his mom first bought it on the Victoria Day weekend of 1976.
3: Norm Gebo, his kids were running their family business. My mother decided to buy a chip stand, and she ran it up till she was about 78 years old.
1: Dan says Saturday's celebration was a reminder that small businesses can thrive in the rural valley. In sports, spots are almost full for the Town of Armpire's Adult Beach Volleyball League, ahead of games starting in June. Sign up on the town's website. Last night in baseball, the New York Yankees beat Toronto 5-4. And in the NHL, the Vancouver Canucks have fired head coach Adam Foote, as well as assistant coaches Scott Young, Kevin Dean, and Brett McLean after a single season on the job. The next time you're scrolling through your phone, visit armpriortoday.ca to see what the Ottawa Valley is talking about. Your Ottawa Valley three-day forecast is next.
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3: Pinpoint Weather. Oldies 107.7, our Pryor's 3-day forecast. Mainly cloudy early today, clearing to a mix of sun and cloud before noon, and mainly sunny this afternoon. Temperature falling to 14 this morning, then holding steady. Then tonight, clear skies, becoming partly cloudy this evening, a low of plus 2 with a risk of frost. Tomorrow, clearing in the morning, a high of 15, and on Friday, sunny with a high of 19. Right now we're sitting around 20 degrees. I'm Casey Egan. It's the 70s, 80s, and more.
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of the 70s, 80s, and more here on Oldies. That's Prince, 1999, with Bill Porter in for your Wednesday. Yes, Wednesday already, the 20th of May. Short work weeks are wonderful, aren't they? I don't know about you, I'm already counting down to our next long weekend. I guess Canada Day is technically our next holiday. We'll get there. Never Surrender, Corey Hart's.

0: The Oldies Morning Edition with Bill Porter. Five things you should know.
1: At least 17 innocent passengers on flights originating in Canada were detained on drug smuggling allegations over the past year after their baggage tags were switched onto suitcases filled with drugs. All were eventually released, but only after some had been handcuffed, arrested, and jailed overseas. In the last year, the RCMP has arrested 6 baggage and ramp workers at Toronto Pearson International Airport in connection with alleged bag tag switching cases. Jimi Hendrix and Joe Pesci were in the same band in the 1960s, but not at the same time. Early in both of their careers, they briefly played guitar for a band called Joey D and the Starlighters. A Big Bang Theory spinoff, Stuart Fails to Save the Universe, arrives on July 23rd for a 10-episode first season. It is possible to be denighted in England. If you've committed a crime and are sentenced to at least 3 months in prison, the king or queen can denight you. 5 people have actually been denighted in the past century. And after there were a record number of fatal bear attacks in Japan last year, a company has come out with a robo-wolf that is meant to keep them away from people. They can't build them fast enough. Starting at $4,000, that gets you your robo-wolf, a battery, solar panels, sensors, speakers, and other accessories. I'm Bill Porter, and those are 5 things you should know.
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1: Good morning, I'm Casey Egan in the ArnPryerToday.ca newsroom. Here's what's happening in ArnPryer and the region over the next 48 hours. Today at the ArnPryer Public Library, meet Clancy the therapy dog and his handler Angela as they meet with library visitors at 3 o'clock. Clancy the Terrier is gaining hours through the St. John Ambulance Therapy Dog Program and would like to meet with you. Meanwhile, viewing continues in the Friends of the Mississippi Mills Public Library's online auction until June 7th. The auction itself will be held June 8th through the 19th. See what's on the docket at 32auctions.com. And tomorrow night in Carlton Place, NLCC Bingo takes place starting at 4:30 in the afternoon at the Navy League Club of Canada building on John Street. It's a cash-only event. There will also be 50-50 tickets, break-open tickets, and a canteen. In local sports, Renfrew Minor Baseball has posted its spring schedule, with games getting underway on Tuesday, May 25th. Head to the association's website for more information. You can read more of what's happening in the region at ArnPryerToday.ca. 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
1: Pinpoint Weather. Oldies 107.7, ArnPryer's three-day forecast. Mainly cloudy early today, clearing to a mix of sun and cloud before noon, and mainly sunny this afternoon. The temperature falling to 14 this morning, then holding steady. Then tonight, clear skies, becoming partly cloudy this evening, a low of plus 2 with a risk of frost. Tomorrow, clearing in the morning, a high of 15, and on Friday, sunny with a high of 19. Right now, we're sitting around 20 degrees. I'm Casey Egan. It's the 70s, 80s, and more.

sort of 48 hours. A look at pinpoint weather coming up for you soon. We'll also have a look at what's good. Plus, Madonna, Blind Melon, and something else to worry about at the grocery store.

Blind Melon's No Rain on Oldies. Hits of the 70s, 80s, and more for your Wednesday. Remember the iconic bee from the album cover or in the music video? If you watched much music back in the 90s, you probably remember it. It's Bill Porter. Thanks for joining me. Something that I guess we need to start being a little more aware of when we're out grocery shopping. Because, you know, that's super fun these days, right? With all of the higher prices and all of that. Something now called surveillance pricing. Yeah, and grocery stores are basically using shoppers' personal data to charge different customers different prices. And they call it surveillance pricing. Now, I'm assuming this is online. Because how are they going to get your personal data while you're walking around a grocery store? However, you may have seen these electronic labels. And apparently, some grocery stores are, you know, jacking the price up when items are going quickly, right? Because they can change them so fast now because of these digital labels. Now, I don't know about this going on around here. Like, I have no proof that, you know, grocery stores in our area are doing this. But it's apparently a new thing that people are starting to worry about in Canada. It says, quote, it's emerging as a highly debated issue in Canada, and it is currently legal. But the lack of transparency surrounding it has sparked significant pushback. So, this is interesting, isn't it? Surveillance pricing. We'll have to keep an eye on this. And, you know, it's tough because, let's be honest, going to the grocery store these days, I mean, we don't know what we're going to pay when it comes to certain items. Because prices are really all over the map. You know, it's all about the coupons, right? That hasn't changed. Yeah, even if you can save yourself, you know, a few cents or a few bucks here and there, it certainly adds up when you look at it week after week after week. Madonna, Lucky Star. It's the Oldies Morning Edition.

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1: Good morning, I'm Casey Egan in the armprior today.ca newsroom with what's good in armprior and the valley. Two Rivers Musical Productions presentation of You're a Good Man, Charlie Brown takes a stage at the Empire District High School Gymnasium with shows May 28th through the 31st. Co-director for the musical, Lori-Ann Cherney, says she can't share too many details about the plot for You're a Good Man, Charlie Brown.
2: It's just very much characters being themselves in different scenes throughout it. It's really quite fun. It's different than any other musical I've ever been involved with or ever seen, but it's definitely a lot of fun.
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1: Oldies 107.7, Armprior's three-day forecast. Mainly cloudy early today, clearing to a mix of sun and cloud before noon, and mainly sunny this afternoon. Temperature falling to 14 this morning, then holding steady. Then tonight, clear skies, becoming partly cloudy this evening, a low of plus 2 with a risk of frost. Tomorrow, clearing in the morning, a high of 15, and on Friday, sunny with a high of 19. Right now, we're sitting around 20 degrees. I'm Casey Egan. It's the 70s, 80s, and more.

Simon on Oldies, You're So Vain. Hits of the 70s, 80s, and more here on the Oldies Morning Edition. I'm Bill Porter. Big night tomorrow night on television. Stephen Colbert is set to do his final show. That's it. Can't imagine what that feels like. I mean, we've seen lots in his place do it over the years. David Letterman, Jay Leno, folks like that. I mean, all good things must come to an end, I guess. I couldn't imagine if, you know, this Friday was my last show here on the Oldies Morning Edition. I don't even know how I would start preparing. You know how that would all work out. But he's got a pretty stellar lineup for his final show tomorrow night. Jon Stewart, who I guess has been down this road. Steven Spielberg and the boss, Bruce Springsteen, all among guests appearing on Stephen Colbert's final show tomorrow night. Now, I'm not sure if Bruce will be performing. That would be pretty cool, wouldn't it? This one might be worth PVRing if you don't typically stay up that late to watch these late-night talk shows. Might be worth, you know, watching at some point on Friday. We wish him the best, I guess. Still to come. Today's impossible question, just after 7 o'clock. We'll get an update from the Oldies newsroom before that. News, sports, pinpoint weather, all set to go. Love changes everything. Here's Honeymoon Suite.

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8: Pinpoint weather. Oldies 107.7, Arm Fire's 3-day forecast. Mainly cloudy early today, clearing to a mix of sun and cloud before noon, and mainly sunny this afternoon. Temperature falling to 14 this morning, then holding steady. Then tonight, clear skies, becoming partly cloudy this evening, a low of plus 2 with a risk of frost. Tomorrow, clearing in the morning, a high of 15, and on Friday, sunny with a high of 19. Right now, we're sitting around 20 degrees. I'm Casey Egan. It's the 70s, 80s, and more.
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Nine, Young Cannibals on Oldies Driving You Crazy as we play the hits of the 70s, 80s, and more. Today's impossible question for your Wednesday. Start working on this one. The average adult does this only 6 times a year. So once every 2 months, I guess, on average. What is it? The answer before 8. I'm Bill Porter with Chilliwack's Crazy Talk.

Chilliwack here on Oldies, hits of the 70s, 80s, and more for your midweek Wednesday. Short work weeks are wonderful, aren't they? Already Wednesday, we can start thinking about next weekend, this coming weekend. However you look at it, there's another weekend that's going to be here sooner than later. Hey, if you haven't seen the snowbirds, keep this in mind. You won't be for a while, as they're getting set to take an indefinite break from flying after the shows that they've got planned for this year, as the CAF is getting set to upgrade their jets. So this isn't necessarily a bad thing, but they may not be back in the air until the early 2030s. Now, they do have appearances all over Ontario this summer. So maybe if you're going to take a road trip, you know, to catch the snowbirds, you should, because it sounds like it could be, you know, 4 or 5 years before they take to the skies again. Great group of people, very skilled pilots, always awesome to see them in the air. And as a bit of an airplane nerd myself, I'm excited to see, you know, what they're going to be flying next. And that'll be pretty cool when they make their triumphant return at some point in the 2030s. On the way, it is a look at what's up for today and tomorrow. We've got the 48 set to go for you. A look at pinpoint weather is on the way, too. Frankie Valli, here's Grease as the Oldies Morning Edition continues.

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1: Good morning, I'm Casey Egan in the arnpriortoday.ca newsroom. Here's what's happening in Arnprior and the region over the next 48 hours. Today in Carleton Place, a free community breakfast will get underway at 8 o'clock at St. James Anglican Church on Edmund Street. All are welcome to attend. Also today at the Arnprior Public Library, a Lego lounge will take place at the main community hall. Children ages 5 and up can drop by from 3:45 to 4:45 this afternoon to check out the library's extensive Lego collection and have their creation placed on display at the library. Snacks are provided. Attending children will need their library card. And something else to note for this summer, the Arnprior and District Museum invites you to a fiber arts drop-in happening Sunday, June 14th at 2 p.m. Local spinner and weaver Jenny Croft will lead you through the session, where you can find out about the museum's new loom and spinning equipment available for public use. In local sports, Renfrew Minor Baseball has posted its spring schedule, with games getting underway on Tuesday, May 25th. Head to the association's website for more information. You can read more of what's happening in the region at arnpriortoday.ca. Your three-day forecast is next.
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1: Pinpoint Weather. Oldies 107.7, Arnprior's three-day forecast. Mainly cloudy early today, clearing to a mix of sun and cloud before noon, and mainly sunny this afternoon. The temperature falling to 14 this morning, then holding steady. Then tonight, clear skies, becoming partly cloudy this evening, a low of plus 2 with a risk of frost. Tomorrow, clearing in the morning, a high of 15. And on Friday, sunny with a high of 19. Right now we're sitting around 20 degrees. I'm Casey Egan. It's the 70s, 80s, and more.

Men Without Hats here on Oldies, hits of the 70s, 80s, and more continue for your Wednesday. Today's impossible question answered coming up before 8 o'clock. The average adult does this only 6 times a year. What do you think it is? I'll give you a hint. It is not going out for a fancy dinner, getting all spiffed up and going out for an expensive meal. Not the correct answer.

0: Goldie's Morning Edition with Bill Porter. Five things you should know.
1: At least 17 innocent passengers on flights originating in Canada were detained on drug smuggling allegations over the past year after their baggage tags were switched onto suitcases filled with drugs. All were eventually released, but only after some had been handcuffed, arrested, and jailed overseas. In the last year, the RCMP has arrested six baggage and ramp workers at Toronto Pearson International Airport in connection with alleged bag tag switching cases. Jimi Hendrix and Joe Pesci were in the same band in the 1960s, but not at the same time. Early in both of their careers, they briefly played guitar for a band called Joey D and the Starlighters. A Big Bang Theory spinoff, Stuart Fails to Save the Universe, arrives on July 23rd for a 10-episode first season. It is possible to be denighted in England. If you've committed a crime and are sentenced to at least 3 months in prison, the king or queen can denight you. Five people have actually been denighted in the past century. And after there were a record number of fatal bear attacks in Japan last year, a company has come out with a robo-wolf that is meant to keep them away from people. They can't build them fast enough. Starting at $4,000, that gets you your robo-wolf, a battery, solar panels, sensors, speakers, and other accessories. I'm Bill Porter, and those are five things you should know.
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0: From the armprioretoday.ca newsroom, here's what's good in Armprior.
1: Good morning, I'm Casey Egan in the armprioretoday.ca newsroom with what's good in Armprior and the Valley. It takes a lot of people to help make Charlie Brown feel good about himself, as you'll find out as Two Rivers Musical Production presents You're a Good Man, Charlie Brown, at the end of this month. Lorianne Cherney and James Herkash are co-directors for the musical, which will take place at Armprior District High School.
2: In the cast, we have 21, I believe, 21 characters. 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
1: There's also the 50 people behind the scenes handling lighting and sound, costumes and makeup. The shows will run May 28th through the 31st. 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
1: Oldies 107.7, Armprior's three-day forecast. A mix of sun and cloud this morning, clearing to mainly sunny skies. The temperature falling to 14 degrees, then holding steady. Then tonight, clear skies, becoming partly cloudy this evening. A low of plus 2 with a risk of frost. Tomorrow, clearing in the morning, a high of 15. And on Friday, sunny with a high of 19. Right now, we're sitting around 20 degrees. I'm Casey Egan. It's the 70s.

70s, 80s, and more here on Oldies to help wake you up on this Wednesday. It's Bill Porter, the Oldies Morning Edition. Stick around. We've been talking about it, part of five things you should know this morning. Bag tags being switched on people's bags at the airport, and then, you know, when they land at their destination, they're being arrested because those bag tags ended up on bags filled with drugs. This is crazy, isn't it? So we're going to look at later this hour how to protect yourself when you fly. Maybe you're getting set to do so for summer vacation or something like that. Also on the way, I've got a story about a groom who put his wedding on hold over 6 years of unfiled taxes. We'll get your take on this. Time now, though, to answer today's impossible question. The average adult does this only 6 times a year. And we learned earlier, it's not getting dressed up and going out for a fancy dinner. I mean, if you break it down time-wise, this is like once every 2 months on average. So what do you think it is? What do you do, you know, once every couple of months every year? I don't know. Maybe it has something to do with vacation or something along those lines. I'm really not sure. You ready for this? The average adult goes for a swim only 6 times a year. That seems low, doesn't it? Yeah, it really does. I mean, back on holiday Monday when it was so warm, if people's pools were warmer, I definitely would have jumped in. And yeah, you go to one of these, you know, all-inclusive resorts for a vacation. I mean, yeah, you're getting in the pool. Those 6 times I probably hit within 48 hours. Surprising, right? Goes for a swim. The answer to your impossible question for this morning. An update.

0: ribbon on a new barrier-free triplex in Renfrew, which could be the template for similar projects elsewhere in the Ottawa Valley. Community Services Chair Anne Giardini says the finished product represents the opportunity for people to put down roots and build better futures.
1: When we invest in housing, we invest in people. And when people are supported, our entire community benefits.
0: County officials believe the new homes, which replaced an old wartime house on Francis Street in Renfrew, provides a simple vision for bringing new housing options into existing communities. Impaired driving charges have been laid against a young person from Bonnechere Valley after police investigated what they called a suspicious vehicle in Renfrew. Officers spotted the vehicle at around 2:50 in the morning on Saturday and charged an 18-year-old with operating while impaired, with a court date set for June 3rd. Lastly, inflation in Canada rose to 2.8% in April, marking the fastest annual pace of price increases in nearly 2 years, according to Stats Canada. The increase was driven mainly by gasoline prices, which were up 28.6% year-over-year amid global oil disruptions linked to the conflict in the Middle East and Iran. StatsCan also pointed to seasonal factors, such as a switch to summer fuel blends, while a federal fuel excise tax suspension helped soften some of the price pressure. In sports, spots are almost full for the Town of Armprior's Adult Beach Volleyball League, ahead of games starting in June. Sign up on the town's website. Now here's Chris Soares with Oldies Playoff Fever, presented by Anderson Automotive, Jim's Restaurant, and Jim's Auto Glass Plus.
2: Well, the road to the Stanley Cup is down to four teams. The Colorado Avalanche, Vegas Golden Knights, Carolina Hurricanes, and the surprising Montreal Canadiens are the final four standing, heading into the conference finals. Montreal's the only Canadian team left. They're looking for their first Stanley Cup since 1993. Ironically, it's the last time Canada won the Stanley Cup. Meanwhile, Colorado, Carolina, absolutely dominant, combining for a playoff record of 16 wins and just one loss thus far. What about the Vegas Golden Knights? Well, they have Mitch Marner, but he's not a playoff performer. Right, Toronto media? Vegas at Colorado, opening faceoff 8 p.m. I'm Chris Soares. Playoff Fever continues next at noon.
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0: Oldies 107.7, Armprior's three-day forecast. A mix of sun and cloud this morning, clearing to mainly sunny skies. The temperature falling to 14 degrees.

0: then holding steady. Then tonight, clear skies, becoming partly cloudy this evening, a low of +2 with a risk of frost. Tomorrow, clearing in the morning, a high of 15, and on Friday, sunny with a high of 19. Right now, we're sitting around 20 degrees. I'm Casey Egan. It's the 70s, 80s, and more.
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Personal Jesus. That is Depeche Mode here on Oldies. Hits of the 70s, 80s, and more for your Wednesday. Bill Porter 2 on the Oldies Morning Edition. Five things you should know minutes away. Jimi Hendrix and Joe Pesci were in the same band in the 60s. I'll tell you about that. Also, a bag tag thing that you should watch out for at the airport. And we'll go even further a little later this hour. How to protect yourself when you fly. Plus, a guy delayed his wedding over unpaid taxes. We'll get into that story, too. As the 70s, 80s, and more continue, human race, it's Red Ryder on Old.

0: Cincinnati's Morning Edition with Bill Porter. Five things you should know.
1: At least 17 innocent passengers on flights originating in Canada were detained on drug smuggling allegations over the past year after their baggage tags were switched onto suitcases filled with drugs. All were eventually released, but only after some had been handcuffed, arrested, and jailed overseas. In the last year, the RCMP has arrested 6 baggage and ramp workers at Toronto Pearson International Airport in connection with alleged bag tag switching cases. Jimi Hendrix and Joe Pesci were in the same band in the 1960s, but not at the same time. Early in both of their careers, they briefly played guitar for a band called Joey D and the Starlighters. A Big Bang Theory spinoff, Stuart Fails to Save the Universe, arrives on July 23rd for a 10-episode first season. It is possible to be denighted in England. If you've committed a crime and are sentenced to at least 3 months in prison, the king or queen can denight you. 5 people have actually been denighted in the past century. And after there were a record number of fatal bear attacks in Japan last year, a company has come out with a robo-wolf that is meant to keep them away from people. They can't build them fast enough. Starting at $4,000, that gets you your robo-wolf, a battery, solar panels, sensors, speakers, and other accessories. I'm Bill Porter, and those are 5 things you should know.
0: 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The greatest hits of all time with the kick of caffeine. 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
1: Good morning, I'm Casey Egan in the arnprior.today.ca newsroom. Here's what's happening in Arnprior and the region over the next 48 hours. Today at the Arnprior Public Library, meet Clancy the therapy dog and his handler Angela as they meet with library visitors at 3 o'clock. Clancy the Terrier is gaining hours through the St. John Ambulance Therapy Dog Program and would like to meet with you. Meanwhile, viewing continues in the Friends of the Mississippi Mills Public Library's online auction until June 7th. The auction itself will be held June 8th through the 19th. See what's on the docket at 32auctions.com. And tomorrow night in Carlton Place, NLCC Bingo takes place starting at 4:30 in the afternoon at the Navy League Club of Canada building on John Street. It's a cash-only event. There will also be 50-50 tickets, break-open tickets, and a canteen. In local sports, Renfrew Minor Baseball has posted its spring schedule, with games getting underway on Tuesday, May 25th. Head to the association's website for more information. You can read more of what's happening in the region at arnpriortoday.ca. 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
1: Pinpoint Weather. Oldies 107.7, Arnprior's three-day forecast. A mix of sun and cloud this morning, clearing to mainly sunny skies. The temperature falling to 14 degrees, then holding steady. Then tonight, clear skies, becoming partly cloudy this evening, a low of plus 2 with a risk of frost. Tomorrow, clearing in the morning, a high of 15, and on Friday, sunny with a high of 19. Right now, we're sitting around 20 degrees. I'm Casey Egan. It's the 70s, 80s, and more.

70s, 80s, and more live here on the Oldies Morning Edition with Bill Porter. Sort of a scary story we've been looking at. Part of five things you should know, right? These Canadians that are being detained on drug smuggling allegations because their baggage tags have been switched. So how do you protect yourself when you fly? These are some great tips. Take a photo and videos of your bag at the airport. Document what your luggage looks like before you hand it over. And along the same lines, you should also take a photo or video of your bag being weighed, which can help confirm the original weight of your luggage in case anything is added after check-in. You should also make sure that your bag tag is securely attached. And I'm thinking these are the paper ones, right? Like not something with your name on it, but those actual paper bag tags that you print out and have to put on, you know, the ones that we all don't know how to do because you got to peel it back and wrap it around the handle and stuff. Also, keep a record of your baggage receipt, you know, that little small sticker you get. Luggage trackers, they are very popular these days, right? That'll at least show where your real bag may have ended up if you've got some sort of air tag or something in there. And take a photo of the bag tag itself. Make sure that the tag number, destination, and passenger name are visible. And these are all ways that you can protect yourself. I mean, 17 passengers, when you think of how many people in Canada get on airplanes, you know, on a daily basis, it's a pretty small number, but it's still scary that this kind of thing is happening in general, right? And, I mean, it could start happening more. I don't know. Something I never considered, but some great tips there. Peter Gabriel coming up, Sixpence None the Richer. This is Kiss Me as the Oldies Morning Edition continues.

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from the 70s, 80s, and more. Sledgehammer, that is Peter Gabriel. I'm Bill Porter. Think of a reason why you would delay a wedding to someone. Not a financial reason or, you know, something like that, but why would you delay a wedding? I've got a story for you coming up. A look at what's good on the way, too. Here's Crowbar on Oldies.

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1: Good morning, I'm Casey Egan in the armprior today.ca newsroom with what's good in armprior and the valley. Two Rivers Musical Productions presentation of You're a Good Man, Charlie Brown takes a stage at the Empire District High School Gymnasium with shows May 28th through the 31st. Co-director for the musical, Lorianne Cherney, says she can't share too many details about the plot for You're a Good Man, Charlie Brown.
2: It's just very much characters being themselves in different scenes throughout it. It's really quite fun. It's different than any other musical I've ever been involved with or ever seen, but it's definitely a lot of fun.
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1: Oldies 107.7, Armprior's three-day forecast. A mix of sun and cloud this morning, clearing to mainly sunny skies. The temperature falling to 14 degrees, then holding steady. Then tonight, clear skies, becoming partly cloudy this evening. A low of plus 2 with a risk of frost. Tomorrow, clearing in the morning, a high of 15. And on Friday, sunny with a high of 19. Right now, we're sitting around 20 degrees. I'm Casey Egan. It's the 70s, 80s, and more.

hits of the 70s, 80s, and more here on Oldies as we get closer to 9 o'clock and the kickoff to the Oldies 9 to 5 no-repeat workday for your Wednesday. Get ready to enjoy a ton of music variety to help get you through your day. First, though, got a story for you about a groom who is now refusing to marry his bride, not because he doesn't love her anymore, but because she has many years of unpaid taxes. Would you put a wedding on hold for a reason like this? Let me tell you the story. This groom refusing to legally marry his fiance until she finally deals with 6 years of unfiled taxes. And the internet, by the way, is surprisingly on his side. The groom-to-be did share the dilemma online, explaining that his partner has ignored her tax situation for years, despite earning a high salary at a successful startup. He says he's repeatedly encouraged her to meet with financial advisors and tax professionals, but basically no progress has been made. And he's not worried about the debt. He's worried about the avoidance. That's what it is. The fact that it just hasn't been dealt with. And these kind of things don't go away, right? The CRA, they are pretty relentless. You know, they're probably calling on a daily basis at this point. And maybe that is part of his frustration in general. Would this be a deal breaker for you? I mean, it's not that he doesn't love her. He just wants her to get her taxes done first. 6 years worth before they get married. Whose side are you on? Thanks so much for joining me this morning. I'll catch up with you tomorrow morning starting at 6, the Oldies Morning Edition. And Santana's Hold On here on Oldies. And Porter, punching out.

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1: County officials cut the ribbon on a new supportive three-unit home on Francis Street in Renfrew, which they believe could be the template for developing affordable and sustainable housing in the Ottawa Valley. A 31-year-old Armpryor man has been charged with robbery after an incident in town last weekend. He will appear in court on July 8th. And Betty's Chips Embrace Side celebrated a major milestone with a weekend of food and fun, marking 50 years of serving the community since the LeBlancs took over on Victoria Day weekend of 1976. 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
1: Pinpoint Weather. Oldies 107.7, Armpryor's 3-day forecast. A mix of sun and cloud this morning, clearing to mainly sunny skies. The temperature falling to 14 degrees, then holding steady. Then tonight, clear skies, becoming partly cloudy this evening. A low of +2 with a risk of frost. Tomorrow, clearing in the morning, a high of 15. And on Friday, sunny with a high of 19. I'm Casey Egan. It's the 70s, 80s, and more.

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And 1992. You're never gonna get it. 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
1: Residents in the Ottawa Valley and Pontiac can expect to see the Canadian Special Armed Forces Command as they conduct military training in the area into next week, including stops in Pembroke and Petawawa, Portage du Fort, the Chenaux Dam, and Sheenborough. Renfrew County Warden Jennifer Murphy was in Toronto recently for the Eastern Ontario Wardens Caucus Advocacy Day, where she took part in strategic meetings with provincial decision makers. And an 18-year-old has been charged with operating while impaired after police investigated a suspicious vehicle, which they found in Renfrew at around 2:50 in the morning on Saturday. Everything that matters in Armprior, you'll hear it on Oldies 107.7. 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
1: Oldies 107.7, Armprior's 3-day forecast. A mix of sun and cloud this morning, clearing to mainly sunny skies. The temperature falling to 14 degrees, then holding steady. Then tonight, clear skies, becoming partly cloudy this evening. A low of +2 with a risk of frost. Tomorrow, clearing in the morning, a high of 15. And on Friday, sunny with a high of 19. I'm Casey Egan. 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

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The afterworld. A world of never-ending happiness. 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
1: County officials cut the ribbon on a new supportive three-unit home on Francis Street in Renfrew, which they believe could be the template for developing affordable and sustainable housing in the Ottawa Valley. A 31-year-old Armpire man has been charged with robbery after an incident in town last weekend. He will appear in court on July 8th. And Betty's Chips in Braeside celebrated a major milestone with a weekend of food and fun, marking 50 years of serving the community since the LeBlancs took over on Victoria Day weekend of 1976. 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
1: Oldies 107.7, Armpire's 3-day forecast. A mix of sun and cloud this morning, clearing to mainly sunny skies. The temperature falling to 14 degrees, then holding steady. Then tonight, clear skies, becoming partly cloudy this evening. A low of +2 with a risk of frost. Tomorrow, clearing in the morning, a high of 15. And on Friday, sunny with a high of 19. I'm Casey Egan. It's the 70s, 80s, and more.

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2: Sunny and breezy for the rest of the afternoon, a high of 14 degrees. Good afternoon, I'm Casey Egan. Your three-day pinpoint weather details are coming up. A new triplex built in Renfrew could be the template for developing affordable and sustainable housing in the Ottawa Valley. County officials cut the ribbon on a new supportive three-unit home on Francis Street, replacing the old wartime home on the lot with barrier-free options for residents on the Renfrew County Housing Corporation's current waitlist. Warden Jennifer Murphy says the project reflects how strong communities are built by working together.
3: Every new unit we open represents a real and meaningful difference in someone's life. A fresh start, a safe place to call home, or the ability to remain in the community they know and love.
2: The new tenants will move in on June 1st. The Canadian military has released more details on its training exercises underway in the Ottawa Valley this week. The Canadian Special Operations Forces Command will be training around Petawawa and the Pembrokeshire Area Airport tomorrow and on Friday, before moving to Portage du Fort and the Chinook Dam on the weekend, and will wrap up in Sheenborough and along the Ottawa River early next week.

0: ensemble group as well.
1: There are also the 50 people behind the scenes, handling lighting, sound, costumes, and makeup. In sports, spots are almost full for the Town of Armprior's Adult Beach Volleyball League, ahead of games starting in June. 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
2: The Western Conference Finals kick off tonight between the Colorado Avalanche and the Vegas Golden Knights with plenty of firepower on display. Vegas forward Mitch Marner leads all skaters in these playoffs with 18 points through 12 games, while Colorado's Nathan MacKinnon leads his side with 13 points, but in only 9 games. Switching gears to the PWHL, Montreal takes a 2-1 series lead over Ottawa into Game 4 tonight, with a chance to win their first ever Walter Cup in a series that has seen every game decided by just one goal. Whether it's the NHL or the PWHL, tonight's playoff schedule is must-see TV. I'm Matt Latour. 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
1: Oldies 107.7, Armpire's 3-day forecast. Sunny and breezy for the rest of the afternoon, a high of 14 degrees. Then tonight, clear skies becoming partly cloudy this evening, a low of plus 2 with a risk of frost. Tomorrow, cloudy early but clearing in the morning, a high of 15, and increasingly cloudy throughout the day on Friday, a high of 19. I'm Casey Egan. It's the 70s, 80s, and more.
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1: In October's municipal election, Armprior residents will vote directly for a nominee to fulfill the role of deputy mayor rather than voting for a county councilor as they had in 2022 and prior to that for the role of reeve historically. Elected reps spent a large portion of three council meetings debating the job description and compensation package for the deputy mayor role, settling on a formula of $27K in base salary and a $5K honorarium, meaning the successful deputy mayor candidate can bank on $32,000 a year for services rendered. To date, there's only one individual registered as a candidate to seek the job. Current Representative Dan Lynch filed his papers May 14th. The nomination period closes Friday, August 21st at 2 p.m. I'm Rick Stowe. Everything that matters in Armprior, hear it on Oldies 107.7. See it at armpriortoday.ca.
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1: Pinpoint Weather. Oldies 107.7, Arn Pryor's three-day forecast. This afternoon, sunny, wind northwest 20, gusting 40. High of 20, the UV index 8 or very high. Tonight, clear, then becoming partly cloudy. Wind north 20, gusting 40, becoming light. Wind shifting north 20 before morning. Low of plus 4. Tomorrow, a mix of sun and clouds. Skies clearing late in the morning. Wind north 20, high 15. The UV index 7 or high. Friday, sunny, high 19. I'm Rick Stowe. It's the 70s, 80s, and

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1: Changes are coming to a few Renfrew County Catholic District schools in the area. Aaron Welch, the current acting vice principal for St. Joseph's High School in Renfrew, will be appointed to the role permanently, effective June 1st. She joined the school in 2021 and served as principal designate before transitioning to her current role last year. Jane O'Gorman, the current vice principal at St. John the 23rd in Iron Prior, is also on the move. She'll become the principal of Renfrew's Our Lady of Fatima this September. I'm Rick Stowe. Everything that matters in Iron Prior, hear it on Oldies 107.7. 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
1: Pinpoint weather. Oldies 107.7, Iron Prior's 3-day forecast. This afternoon, sunny, wind northwest 20, gusting 40. High of 20, the UV index 8 or very high. Tonight, clear, then becoming partly cloudy. Wind north 20, gusting 40, becoming light. Wind shifting north 20 before morning. Low of plus 4. Tomorrow, a mix of sun and clouds. Skies clearing late in the morning. Wind north 20, high 15. The UV index 7 or high. Friday, sunny, high 19. I'm Rick Stowe. It's the 70s, 80s, and more.

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1: In October's municipal election, Armprior residents will vote directly for a nominee to fulfill the role of deputy mayor rather than voting for a county councilor as they had in 2022 and prior to that for the role of reeve historically. Elected reps spent a large portion of three council meetings debating the job description and compensation package for the deputy mayor role, settling on a formula of $27,000 in base salary and a $5,000 honorarium, meaning the successful deputy mayor candidate can bank on $32,000 a year for services rendered. To date, there's only one individual registered as a candidate to seek the job. Current Representative Dan Lynch filed his papers May 14th. The nomination period closes Friday, August 21st at 2 p.m. I'm Rick Snow. Everything that matters in Armprior, hear it on Oldies 107.7. 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
1: Oldies 107.7, Arn Pryor's three-day forecast. This afternoon, sunny, wind northwest 20, gusting 40. High of 20, the UV index 8 or very high. Tonight, clear, then becoming partly cloudy. Wind north 20, gusting 40, becoming light. Wind shifting north 20 before morning. Low of plus 4. Tomorrow, a mix of sun and clouds. Skies clearing late in the morning. Wind north 20, high 15. The UV index 7 or high. Friday, sunny, high 19. I'm Rick Snow. 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
1: Clouding over with winds shifting to the north. I'm Rick Stowe, your three-day pinpoint weather details coming up. It takes a lot of people to help make Charlie Brown feel good about himself, and they get to show off their stuff toward the end of the month at ADHS. Two Rivers Musical Productions picks its material in the late fall and pulled You're a Good Man, Charlie Brown from a pile of scripts back in November-December 2025. Co-directors for the musical are Lorianne Cherney and John Herkash.
2: In the cast, we have 21, I believe, 21 characters. There are six main characters, but we like to involve as many people as we can, so we decided to just add an ensemble group as well to bring in some more people, get more community involvement.
1: And then, of course, there are those who render yeoman service behind the scenes, handling lighting and sound, costumes and makeup, totaling about 50. All the rehearsals come to fruition May 28th through the 31st. This is the final term of office in Iron Prior, during which the duties of deputy mayor have been shared on a rotational basis, with each elected representative fulfilling the function for an approximate 8-month period during their tenure. In October's municipal election, residents will vote directly for a nominee to fulfill the role rather than vote for a county councillor, as they had in 2022, and prior to that, for the role of Reeve historically. Elected reps spent large portions of three council meetings debating the job description and compensation for the package of the deputy mayor role, settling on a formula of $27,000 in base salary and a $5,000 honorarium, meaning the successful deputy mayoral candidate can bank on $32,000 a year for services rendered. Deputy mayoral duties also involve representing the community at county, for which they are compensated directly by the upper tier. To date, there's only one individual registered as a candidate to seek the job. Current Representative Dan Lynch filed his paperwork May 14th. Nomination period closes Friday, August 21st at 2 p.m. In sports and MLB play today, the Blue Jays continue their series at Yankee Stadium, a 7:05 p.m. start. NBA playoffs have the San Antonio Spurs in Oklahoma City against the Thunder beginning at 8:30. Here's Kennedy Freeman with Playoff Fever, a presentation of Anderson's Automotive, Jim's Restaurant, and Jim's Auto Glass Plus.
3: Well, Habs fans still have one more sleep until the anxieties of playoff hockey return. Puck drops tonight on the Western Conference Final between the Colorado Avalanche and the Vegas Golden Knights. And if you're having trouble picking a side like I am, here's a stat to chew on. Colorado has 10 Canadians on its 2025-26 roster, while Vegas has 18. But I know, how does one choose between Nathan MacKinnon and Mitch Marner? In the PWHL, Ottawa and Montreal are back on the ice tonight, with Montreal holding a 2-1 lead in that best-of-five series. I'm Kennedy Freeman. Playoff Fever returns tomorrow morning at 8 o'clock.
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2: Oldies 107.7. Arne Pryor's 3-day forecast. Tonight, clear, becoming partly cloudy. Wind north 20, gusting 40, becoming light. Then shifting north 20 before morning, low plus 4. Tomorrow, a mix of sun and cloud. Skies clearing late in the morning. Wind north 20, high 15. The UV index 7 or high. Friday, sunny, high 19. 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
1: Good afternoon. This is Steve Gregory. FIFA World Cup all set to go June 11th to July 19th. And you'll be able to stay out at the bar a little bit longer. During the tournament, Ontario's extending alcohol hours. Last call will be at 4 in the morning. Nothing like drinking until 4 in the morning. 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
6: Pinpoint Weather. Oldies 107.7, Arnprior's three-day forecast. Tonight, clear, becoming partly cloudy. Wind north 20, gusting 40, becoming light. Then shifting north 20 before morning, low plus 4. Tomorrow, a mix of sun and cloud. Skies clearing late in the morning. Wind north 20, high 15. The UV index 7 or high. Friday, sunny, high 19. I'm Rick Stowe. It's the 70s, 80s,

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1: This is Steve Gregory on your Wednesday. Well, get ready to start talking to YouTube. Changes coming from Google. They're expanding YouTube search. People ask more conversational questions. New feature is going to be called Ask YouTube. AI-powered. Be able to ask more complex questions, like if you want to teach your kid to ride a bike, you can ask YouTube. It'll show a list of videos, including shorts. Then you can ask follow-up questions. In fact, you'll be able to even jump straight to the part of the video that tells you exactly what you want to know. Keep an eye out for that. Should be coming to YouTube shortly. Something else to talk to.
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1: Clouding over with winds shifting to the north. I'm Rick Stowe, your three-day pinpoint weather details coming up. Two Rivers Musical Productions picked You're a Good Man, Charlie Brown in late fall of 2025. Co-directors for the musical are Lorianne Cherney and James Herkash. All rehearsals come to fruition May 28th through the 31st.
2: We were just talking to the cast last night about the panic of the last couple of weeks. You watch them grow throughout the months of rehearsal, but the kind of leaps and bounds that take place in the last 2 weeks are also very impressive. It starts to grip on them that, okay, this is the moment.
1: Good attendance will go a long way in addressing what can sometimes be difficult acoustics in the ADHS gymnasium. Visit tworiversmusicalproductions.ca. The Canadian military has released more details on its training exercises underway in the Ottawa Valley. The Canadian Special Operations Forces Command will be training in and around Petawawa and the Pembroke Area Airport on Thursday and Friday. From there, they'll move to Portage du Fort and the Chinook Dam on Saturday and Sunday, then we'll wrap things up on Monday and Tuesday next week in Sheenborough, and that will include travel on the Ottawa River. During these times, area residents may notice increased military and civilian vehicle traffic, small low-flying drones, and military personnel carrying firearms. Residents may also hear noises associated with explosives and blank small arms fire. Training will also involve the use of military helicopters. The Canadian Forces says efforts will be made to minimize disruptions to the public and precautions will be taken to maintain public safety. A new triplex in Renfrew could be the test case for developing affordable, accessible housing in the valley. County of Renfrew Development and Property Committee Chair James Brose says the Francis Street units, which replace an old wartime home moved off-site last year, demonstrate how existing space in local neighborhoods can be utilized.
3: A very simple, repeatable design that should provide more flexibility by taking some of these units into the communities instead of centralizing all of those units in one or two towns.
1: The triplex will offer barrier-free options for residents on the Renfrew County Housing Corporation's current wait list. In sports and MLB play today, the Blue Jays continue their series at Yankee Stadium, a 7.05 p.m. start. NBA playoffs have the San Antonio Spurs in Oklahoma City against the Thunder beginning at 8.30. The NHL's Western Conference Final gets underway tonight in Colorado as the Avalanche welcome the Vegas Golden Knights. PWHL playoffs see the Ottawa Charge hosting the Montreal Victoire at 7 p.m. I'm Rick Stowe. Stay connected to your community. 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
1: Canada's composite index climbed higher today as easing oil prices and lower bond yields helped calm inflation fears. The S&P/TSX composite index rose 249 points to 34,041. In New York, the Dow Jones Industrial Average was up 645 points at 50,009. The S&P 500 index was up 79 points at 7,433, while the NASDAQ composite was also up 400 points at 26,270. The Canadian dollar traded for 72.75 cents U.S. after closing at the same on Tuesday. The crude oil contract was down $5.68 at $98.47 per barrel, and the gold contract was up $37.60 at $4,548.80 an ounce. Your oldies, pinpoint weather details coming up.
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4: Oldies 107.7, Arnprior's three-day forecast. Tonight, clear, becoming partly cloudy. Wind north 20, gusting 40, becoming light. Then shifting north 20 before morning, low plus 4. Tomorrow, a mix of sun and cloud. Skies clearing late in the morning. Wind north 20, high 15. The UV index 7 or high. Friday, sunny, high 19. I'm Rick Stowe with Arnprior's breaking and local news.
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11: Oldies 107.7, Armpryor's 3-day forecast. Tonight, clear, becoming partly cloudy. Wind north 20, gusting 40, becoming light. Then shifting north 20 before morning, low plus 4. Tomorrow, a mix of sun and cloud. Skies clearing late in the morning. Wind north 20, high 15. The UV index 7 or high. Friday, sunny, high 19. I'm Rick Stone. It's the 70s, 80s, and more.
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1: Clouding over with winds shifting to the north. I'm Rick Stowe, your three-day pinpoint weather details coming up. Two Rivers Musical Productions presentation of You're a Good Man, Charlie Brown takes stage at the ADHS Gymnatorium with presentations May 28th through the 31st. Co-director for the musical, Lorianne Cherney, says she can't share too many details about the plot for You're a Good Man, Charlie Brown.
2: There is an underlying storyline of just general overall Charlie Brown happiness and silliness, but it's just very much characters being themselves in different scenes throughout it. It's really quite fun. It's different than any other musical I've ever been involved with or ever seen, but it's definitely a lot of fun.
1: Visit tworiversmusicalproductions.ca. This is the final term of office in Iron Prior, during which the duties of deputy mayor have been shared on a rotational basis, with each elected representative fulfilling the function for an approximate 8-month period during their tenure. In October's municipal election, residents will vote directly for a nominee to

0: fill the role rather than vote for a county councillor, as they had in 2022, and prior to that, for the role of Reeve historically. Elected reps spent large portions of three council meetings debating the job description and compensation for the package of the deputy mayor role, settling on a formula of $27K in base salary and a $5K honorarium, meaning the successful deputy mayoral candidate can bank on $32,000 a year for services rendered. Deputy mayoral duties also involve representing the community at county, for which they are compensated directly by the upper tier. To date, there's only one individual registered as a candidate to seek the job. Current Representative Dan Lynch filed his paperwork May 14th. Nomination period closes Friday, August 21st at 2 p.m. Local paramedics are getting some much-deserved attention as Paramedic Services Week continues. The County of Renfrew is using the week to recognize their paramedics team's commitment to better health outcomes, whether by responding to emergencies, delivering community paramedicine, or working with local healthcare providers. Daily updates on how our local paramedics help communities across the Ottawa Valley will be posted on the county's social media pages. In sports and MLB play today, the Blue Jays continue their series at Yankee Stadium, a 7.05 p.m. start. NBA playoffs have the San Antonio Spurs in Oklahoma City against the Thunder beginning at 8.30. The NHL's Western Conference Final gets underway tonight in Colorado as the Avalanche welcome the Vegas Golden Knights. PWHL playoffs see the Ottawa Charge hosting the Montreal Victoire at 7 p.m. I'm Rick Stowe. Stay connected to your community. 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Do you have an event coming up you want people to know about? 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
0: Oldies 107.7. Arn Pryor's 3-day forecast. Tonight clear, becoming partly cloudy. Wind north 20, gusting 40, becoming light. Then shifting north 20 before morning. Low plus 4. Tomorrow, a mix of sun and cloud. Skies clearing late in the morning. Wind north 20, high 15. The UV index 7 or high. Friday, sunny, high 19. I'm Rick Stowe with Arn Pryor's breaking and local news.
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5: Oldies 107.7, Arn Pryor's three-day forecast. Tonight, clear, becoming partly cloudy. Wind north 20, gusting 40, becoming light. Then shifting north 20 before morning, low plus 4. Tomorrow, a mix of sun and cloud. Skies clearing late in the morning. Wind north 20, high 15. The UV index, 7 or high. Friday, sunny, high 19. I'm Rick Stowe. It's the 70s, 80s, and

0: hits of the 70s, 80s, and more. It all seems like yesterday. Good times. Your smart speaker to play Oldies 107.7.
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19: Oldies 107.7. Arnprior's 3-day forecast. Tonight clear, becoming partly cloudy. Wind north 20, gusting 40, becoming light. Then shifting north 20 before morning. Low plus 4. Tomorrow, a mix of sun and cloud. Skies clearing late in the morning. Wind north 20, high 15. The UV index 7 or high. Friday, sunny, high 19. I'm Rick Stowe. 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